FM 7. There's something about you. When I'm looking at you, whatever. Keep looking at me. Getting scared now. Right? Don't feel me, baby. It's just Justin.

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Shine bright like a diamond. Shine bright like a diamond.